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I grew up in the Midwest, had four older brothers, and listened to a lot of stations, mostly country, and you are the best country station I've listened to. It's about the music. 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

some great country music to drive home to. And, you know, if we didn't have the smoke, today would be like one of those dream days. 85 in downtown Seattle. It's a little bit cooler on the east side. Up north, we're seeing 86, 84 in Tacoma. So, wow. Summer in Seattle.

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0: Okay, we're not just going old school with this next classic. 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

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I love cranking up to 105 Hank FM. 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

are the best. 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It's about the music. 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

My name is Rosalie. I am from Lake Stevens. I love cranking up to 101.5 Hank FM. 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
1: On Northwest News Radio's Aaron Wright, firefighters made more progress against the Spokane Complex fire yesterday. They report minimal growth of the three blazes that have now consumed more than 10,000 acres and destroyed more than 900 homes and other structures. Despite that progress, Spokane County Sheriff John Knowles says the danger is far from over. The Spokane fire arson suspect is due back in court this afternoon to either be arraigned or committed for a competency evaluation. His defense attorney asked for the evaluation, and a judge will review that request today. If the judge denies the request, Aaron Farinacci will be arraigned on at least four first-degree arson charges. Well, once again, this is a weekend that requires some sharp planning before you hit the road. Several roads will be closed for construction. That includes the full closure of northbound I-405 between Renton and Bellevue from tonight through Monday morning. In Kirkland, ramps will be closed at Northeast 85th Street all weekend. For more details, tune to 1000 AM or 97.7 FM. I'm Aaron Wright.
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2: We still have northbound I-5 completely closed at 72nd. You're diverted off here. You're getting right back on, as far as I understand. You're solid delays right now, right at State Route 512. So if you're coming west on State Route 512 to I-5, this is why you are so jammed. If you want to take Pacific North, that certainly be helpful for you. Going in toward Lakewood seems to be your best bet for saving you travel time. Lakewood Drive up toward Orchard Street, and then you're going eastbound Highway 16. That'll scoot you around here, but I don't know when we're going to get this northbound side reopened. Southbound does still have that left lane block. That's not a major jam up here, but you are getting a little slower past the seam. Elsewhere, we do seem to be building rather lightly. Southbound I-5 with no express lanes from Shoreline down to Seattle. You look about 15 minutes. Keep in mind, though, we've got this road work already shutting down State Route 202 just east of that roundabout for State Route 203 and Preston Falls City Road. This is going to go on until about 9 o'clock on Monday night. Unfortunately, the posted detour that involves I-90 could add upwards of 45 minutes now to your travel time. In the Northwest News Radio Traffic Center, I'm Libby Kay.
3: 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Then at 5:30, the Seattle Storm head to the Rose City to take on their Northwest nemesis, the Portland Fire, a rivalry rooted in the PNW, and Seattle's ready to prune the competition. 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

the best. 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It's about the music. You are doing it. 101.5, Hank FM.

it's Christy from Better Way. Look, I know this sounds stupid, but I love these songs. It makes me feel good just to listen, bring back good memories, and sometimes discover something new that I love too. 101.5 Hank FM, this is Seattle's Real Country.

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1: I'm Northwest News Radio's Aaron Wright. A local man accused of fatally stabbing his mother inside her Renton apartment is now facing charges. 42-year-old Christopher Mott was charged yesterday with murder, burglary, and assault. He's also accused of stabbing an officer during a foot pursuit. As of today, campfires are banned in the Olympic National Forest and Olympic National Park. If you camp in those places, you may only use gas or propane stoves. U.S. Forest Service officials say high fire danger is the reason. Well, there's good news for the law school graduates who couldn't take the Washington State bar exam last month. The state Supreme Court has granted diploma privilege to most of the 645 people who are in Yakima for the exam, which was canceled due to technical problems. Diploma privilege allows them to practice law in Washington without passing the two-day bar exam. For more details, tune to 1000 AM or 97.7 FM. I'm Aaron Wright.
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2: Closure continues in Tacoma on northbound I-5. It's all lanes that are blocked at 72nd. You're diverted off here, though, and I believe you're right back on, which is actually quite helpful. But the delays are pretty solid back before State Route 512. You can take that heading east up onto Pacific. A lot of folks coming west on State Route 512 are jamming up toward I-5, so I imagine they're taking Pacific north as well. So going west in toward Lakewood and up in toward Tacoma seems to be saving you the bulk of travel time. Southbound also has a left lane blocked here involved in the crash. That does have some delays on the approach, but sticking to I-5 at least for now is the fastest bet. Sure, hazy again this morning, but I've seen some sun breaks for North Sounders. Just be prepared. Ever to Seattle on southbound I-5. It's about 35 minutes now. We've got road work shutting down State Route 202 now. Just east of Falls City at that roundabout for 203 and Preston Falls City Road. It's going to be shut down till late Monday night. Your posted detour could add 45 minutes of travel time. In the Northwest News Radio Traffic Center, I'm Libby Kay.
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2: I'm Northwest News Radio's Aaron Wright. Firefighters made more progress against the Spokane Complex fire yesterday. They report minimal growth of the three blazes that have now consumed more than 10,000 acres and destroyed more than 900 homes and other structures. Despite that progress, Spokane County Sheriff John Knowles says the danger is far from over. The Spokane fire arson suspect is due back in court this afternoon to either be arraigned or committed for a competency evaluation. His defense attorney asked for the evaluation and a judge will review that request today. If the judge denies the request, Aaron Farinacci will be arraigned on at least four first-degree arson charges. Well, once again, this is a weekend that requires some sharp planning before you hit the road. Several roads will be closed for construction. That includes the full closure of northbound I-405 between Renton and Bellevue from tonight through Monday morning. In Kirkland, ramps will be closed at Northeast 85th Street all weekend. For more details, tune to 1000 AM or 97.7 FM. I'm Aaron Wright.
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3: We do have more lanes open now northbound side of I-5 in towards 72nd Street. That roadway has been shut down since about 2:30 this morning with a 7-vehicle accident. The left lane may still be blocked here. I know they still have to align one of the barriers, but it looks like we've got traffic moving through again. Certainly helpful for folks coming west on State Route 512. That's been extra packed coming over toward I-5. Additional volume trying to work through Lakewood up on Pacific, heading north up and even Portland Avenue trying to get off of State Route 512. So patience here, I imagine. With our Friday light traffic patterns, it may not take too long for this to catch back up. I had reports of an accident at one point on 167 northbound north of State Route 410 on the left shoulder. Haven't seen a big jam up there. Looks a little brighter as you're coming off State Route 512, so certainly keep that in mind. That may be impacting you. Westbound I-90, just getting word of a crash sunset here in Issaquah. Maybe with a left lane block. Visually, I'm unable to confirm that for you yet. I'm certainly looking. I'll watch out for sure. And the Northwest News Radio Traffic Center. I'm Libby Kay.
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4: I'm Northwest News Radio's Aaron Wright. A local man accused of fatally stabbing his mother inside her rented apartment is now facing charges. 42-year-old Christopher Mott was charged yesterday with murder, burglary, and assault. He's also accused of stabbing an officer during a foot pursuit. As of today, campfires are banned in the Olympic National Forest and Olympic National Park. If you camp in those places, you may only use gas or propane stoves. U.S. Forest Service officials say high fire danger is the reason. Well, there's good news for the law school graduates who couldn't take the Washington State bar exam last month. The state Supreme Court has granted diploma privilege to most of the 645 people who are in Yakima for the exam, which was canceled due to technical problems. Diploma privilege allows them to practice law in Washington without passing the two-day bar exam. For more details, tune to 1000 AM or 97.7 FM. I'm Aaron Wright.
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5: All lanes get by both directions here at 72nd from that overnight accident. So quite an improvement. Westbound State Route 512 is also starting to catch up pretty well. We do have some kind of smokier haze around, but I've seen a lot of sun breaks this morning. So for the few of you out, definitely make sure you have your sunglasses if you're coming east on State Route 512 and up onto 167. It kind of bends into that bright sunshine. I've reported accident on State Route 410 at the ramp to the Valley Freeway, maybe partially blocking that. I don't have delays on 167, maybe impacting 410 travelers more so. You're okay, though, on the Valley Freeway as you continue north up all the way to I-405. Renton up to Bellevue is about 25 minutes. Feels pretty standard here around the SR-169 interchange. I-5 travelers in towards Seattle, you're okay. It's definitely a Friday light. You got a little bit of a delay toward the West Seattle Bridge. Southbound delays come in between North Gateway and Lake City Way. Shoreline to Seattle, holding steady. 20 minutes, not bad. In the Northwest News Radio Traffic Center, I'm Libby Kay.
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no secret that Hank is an animal in bed. Specifically a koala, because he sleeps like 22 hours at a time. But he will wake up for music like this.

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1: On Northwest News Radio's Aaron Wright, firefighters made more progress against the Spokane Complex fire yesterday. They report minimal growth of the three blazes that have now consumed more than 10,000 acres and destroyed more than 900 homes and other structures. Despite that progress, Spokane County Sheriff John Knowles says the danger is far from over. The Spokane fire arson suspect is due back in court this afternoon to either be arraigned or committed for a competency evaluation. His defense attorney asked for the evaluation, and a judge will review that request today. If the judge denies the request, Aaron Farinacci will be arraigned on at least four first-degree arson charges. Well, once again, this is a weekend that requires some sharp planning before you hit the road. Several roads will be closed for construction. That includes the full closure of northbound I-405 between Renton and Bellevue from tonight through Monday morning. In Kirkland, ramps will be closed at Northeast 85th Street all weekend. For more details, tune to 1000 AM or 97.7 FM. I'm Aaron Wright.
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2: I got a crash for us, Denise, on southbound I-5. It's actually at the off-ramp to Highway 16. I think you are getting by here. Okay, maybe a little slower, but I see all the vehicles out of the travel lanes are in that neutral zone, those angled lines between the exit ramp and the main line. There are two exit lanes here, so folks on the left do seem to be getting over to the right, but I'm not causing a big tie-up for folks coming south whatsoever. It's a very lightly traveled Friday, as we would usually see on I-5 northbound Tacoma to Tequila's 25 minutes for that 22 miles, so certainly supporting that lightness, if you will. There is still a crash, though, on 167 northbound's ramp to I-405. Tractor-trailer here has been blocking the left lane. Definitely slow on the approach, but not finding secondaries to be helpful in terms of saving you travel time. There's some southbound 405 delays coming south of I-90. I've been noticing in recent days, but that's not an accident there. I-5 a little heavy both directions into downtown southbound, about a half an hour from Shoreline to Seattle. Jam ups south of North Gateway. In the Northwest News Radio Traffic Center, I'm Libby Kay.
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I love cranking up to 101.5 Tank FM. 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
1: I'm Northwest News Radio's Aaron Wright. A local man accused of fatally stabbing his mother inside her Renton apartment is now facing charges. 42-year-old Christopher Mott was charged yesterday with murder, burglary, and assault. He's also accused of stabbing an officer during a foot pursuit. As of today, campfires are banned in the Olympic National Forest and Olympic National Park. If you camp in those places, you may only use gas or propane stoves. U.S. Forest Service officials say high fire danger is the reason. Well, there's good news for the law school graduates who couldn't take the Washington State Bar Exam last month. The state Supreme Court has granted diploma privilege to most of the 645 people who are in Yakima for the exam, which was canceled due to technical problems. Diploma privilege allows them to practice law in Washington without passing the two-day bar exam. For more details, tune to 1000 AM or 97.7 FM. I'm Aaron Wright.
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2: 405 still dealing with the crash at the entrance ramp from 167. So truly it's impacting 167 travelers getting onto I-405. Left lane still blocked with one of the vinyl vehicles left involved. It's about 20 minutes from Auburn to Renton. That travel time hasn't changed much with the Friday light. That's kind of where we're at. It is still slow getting past here, but starting to catch back up. I think we're in the official clearing stages portion. 405 busy enough up toward SR-169. Renton to Bellevue's 25 minutes. Southbound's 20 minutes. You are heavy getting down in toward Newcastle, passing Lake Washington Boulevard. Roadwork eastbound side of State Route 526 in Everett is blocking the left lane of the on-ramp from Seaway Boulevard. Don't know how long they'll be out working here. I do know we have 202 shut down, though, in Falls City. East of the roundabout for State Route 203 in Preston Falls City Road. It's not going to reopen until 9 on Monday night. You've got a 45-minute extra long posted detour. In the Northwest News Radio Traffic Center, I'm Libby Kay.
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0: 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It's Hank's Take the Trip or Keep the Cash. 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
1: So today's the final day to get in on the Yellowstone trip worth $3,000. We'll start it off this morning with wilderness. That's going to be your first keyword. W-I-L-D-E-R-N-E-S-S. 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Wilderness. W-I-L-D-E-R-N-E-S-S. 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That's 206-421-1015. 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
0: 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Another blast from the past from Hank's Music.

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Yeah. 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

0: 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It's Hank's Take the Trip or Keep the Cash. 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
1: Last day in on this trip to Yellowstone or the $3,000. We do have one more coming next week, too. So we're not done. We're not done. Still gonna be good. But let's get you set up for this one. Keyword number two, Lamar. L-A-M-A-R. Lamar is gonna be keyword number two for today and the trip to Yellowstone or the $3,000. Lamar, text it to the Hank hotline. 206-421-1015. That's 206-421-1015. 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
1: 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I'm from DuPont, and we crank the Hank at JBLM, all about real country. 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Right on Hank FM.

yet another classic. 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

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That's where he keeps all those classics you haven't heard in a while. 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

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Look, I know this sounds stupid, but I love these songs. It makes me feel good just to listen, bring back good memories, and sometimes discover something new that I love too. 101.5 Hank FM. 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

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So when I found you guys, I was like, this is what it's all about. 101.5 Hank FM, Seattle's Real Country.

0: 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That's why he's got Hank's Music Vault, so he can remember where he keeps all the unforgettable country classics, just like this one. 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
1: 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Plenty of pine cones that you'll see. 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
2: Just a crash on southbound I-5 at the off-ramp to Highway 16. It's out of the travel lanes on the angled line between the main line and the off-ramp, but it's slower on the approach here. But you're good on northbound I-5 as you're heading up in toward the Central Sound. I have reports of a crash. Des Moines on State Route 509 southbound at 7th Avenue, not set on lanes, blocked here. We did have an accident on northbound 167's ramp to I-405. Left lanes open again. You're catching back up pretty well. 405, though, both directions pretty sluggish. In between Renton and Bellevue, southbound slows some south of I-90. You'll catch back up south of Lake Washington Boulevard. Your northbound delays start after 167, and again, you'll catch back up as you get north of Lake Washington Boulevard. You've got this ongoing road work, Redmond Falls City Road. 202 here is shut down just east of that roundabout for State Route 203 and Preston Falls City Road. There's going to be a posted detour for you now. It's not going to reopen until 9 o'clock on Monday night, but that detour could add about 45 minutes of additional travel time. In the Northwest News Radio Traffic Center, I'm Libby Kay.
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time now for another trip inside Hank's Music Vault to find another classic country song that proves age only matters for wine and

this summer has been putting a hand cat on every head that wants one, and we're going to continue as we move all around the Puget Sound. Issaquah is the pinpoint on Wednesday. It'll be at Banner Bank from noon until 1. So stop by, get a hand cat. That's all you have to do. Come by, just say, hey, I'd like it on my head. We'll do it. You can even drive through. Don't get out of the car. Hand cat found.

While they say the air quality is getting better in most places, there are still some pockets where it's a little funky. I was driving in from Issaquah today, and we're still in the cloud. You can check the actual status. You can see some webcams, too. 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
4: Starting in Renton, better news. Southbound 167 near 41st. A crash just moved to the left shoulder. Plus a cleanup of a broken down vehicle on southbound 405 approaching 181 in Tuckwilla. This is only on your left shoulder. With these two going on, 405 southbound is heavy and slow from before 900 on the way. And tonight, northbound 405 closes 900 to Coal Creek Parkway by midnight through early Monday. Into downtown Seattle and northbound I-5, you slow Michigan Street to just north of I-90 and then before and through the work zone over the Ship Canal Bridge. Shoreline to Everett on I-5, you're looking at a 46-minute travel time. A southbound, you're pushing 35 minutes. As you make your way southbound Seattle to Tuckwilla on I-5, less than a 25-minute ride. Tuckwilla is south to Tacoma, about a 42-minute ride. In the Northwest News Radio Traffic Center, I'm Karen Trombley.
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starting to close up shop. 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Get ready to walk out. So when you're driving home today, Hank's 5P freebies continue. Luke Bryan in concert. Show was supposed to be tonight. It's been delayed to October, so you get some extra chances to win coming up between 5 and 6 on Hank FM.

no secret that Hank is an animal in bed. Specifically a koala, because he sleeps like 22 hours at a time. But he will wake up for music like this.

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1: Across 90 westbound, right before Mount Baker Tunnel East End in your right lane. You're slow and go from before 77th Avenue. Seattle North to Shoreline on I-5, you're looking at a 25-minute ride. Shoreline South to Seattle, you're looking at 50 minutes. Shoreline North to Everett on I-5 will take you 44 minutes. On the east side, 405, Bellevue North to Linwood, you're looking at 45 minutes. And Bellevue South to Renton, that'll take you 36 minutes with the Friday drive. This weekend in Kirkland, northbound 85th, a street closed, and the 405 north and southbound ramps to it closed, 11 tonight until early Monday. In Puyallup, a crash slowing you down 167 southbound at 512, taking away

0: your left lane and 18 West very heavy as you approach I-5 and want to head into the South Sound. In the South Sound, Tacoma Narrows Bridge, you're on and off the brakes with the Friday drive east to West End in the Northwest News Radio Traffic Center. I'm Karen Trombley.
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She makes him walk the line.

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quality has just been a hot mess this week. 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

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But Hank's memory is so big, he always remembers to play the classic country songs others have forgotten. Just like this little gem. Enjoy. Thanks for cranking.

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We really appreciate that. Putting a Hank hat on your head for free. Where are we going next week? Issaquah. Short commute for me. I live there. It's my hometown. We'll see you at Banner Bank, noon to 1 on Wednesday to get your Hank hat from Hank FM.

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1: On and off the brakes, a slow go northbound I-5 in between Michigan Street to I-90, and then before and through the work zone over the Ship Canal Bridge with only your two left lanes open. Seattle North to Everett, just a little over an hour. Traffic is heavy through the work zone. You're just pretty much stopped. The shoreline south to Seattle, you're looking at 50 minutes. And 405 Bellevue north to Linwood, you're looking at a 46-minute ride. 36 minutes as you make your way southbound on 405 Bellevue to Renton. Tonight, a northbound 405 closing 900 to Coal Creek Parkway, midnight through early Monday. On the Valley Freeway, Renton south to Auburn, the Friday drive giving you a 27-minute ride. 16 west is heavier, 6th Avenue, and then east to West End, Tacoma Narrows Bridge. And lines are down with a vehicle versus pole, and it has Willows Road northeast closed both ways near 95th, and this is in Redmond. 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